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Some European progressive music for you on Discotheque Underground tonight as I fill in for Global Greece. We started that set off with Blast Furnace, a band from Denmark. They did one LP simply titled Blast Furnace. I've played other tracks from it before. I don't think I've played this one before, but this one was called Long Distance. Really cool album. After that, Brain Ticket, who a German krautrock band who had several LPs. The one we listened to was a song called Watching You from a track called Psychonaut. Higginbottom, after that, a British group featuring Alan Holdsworth, who went on to bigger and better things after this. This was an early effort. We heard the song Golden Lake. After that, more krautrock from Ramses and Lelea. And then ending the set, Orange Peel, another krautrock band, one LP on Bellafon, and that was that for them, but it was a great one. The song we heard was called We Still Try to Change. Well, stay tuned. We've got, in about half an hour, Julie with Dark Night of the Soul will be here to take you through the evening hours, filling in for Big Planet Noise tonight, as I am doing for Global Greece. Always an honor and a privilege to fill in here. Thank you very much, Kim, for the opportunity. I got one more set here. This is going to be kind of a little bit of a weird one. Usually my last set is kind of a wild card. We just kind of do whatever, and this is no exception. I've picked up some LPs in recent times, just some groups I didn't know who they were, what they were, or anything about them. They were just kind of cheap. I guess they were, you know, less than $5 kind of thing. It's like, okay, well, I mean, maybe there's something redeeming on this LP, and some of them were, you know, kind of not real great, but they had a couple of good tracks. Okay, let's put it that way. I was able to pull at least a couple of them off of there. Some of these, there's one or two in here that are kind of established that are good, but some other ones are kind of a little like, who is that, you know? But I managed to find a little bit of a gem in some of these tracks. So we'll start now. The first group is called East Field Meadows.

Hello there. Joining you tonight from the center of the universe, where it seems to be right now. My name is Julie. I am filling in tonight for a Big Planet Noise. Bob and Gina have the night off. And that was the Ides of March and Air of Feeling Good from their album Vehicle. Tormentors before that, Because You Don't Love Me from Hanging Round. We heard the Velvet Underground before that with an alternate mix of Sweet Jane off of the Loaded, Fully Reloaded edition. Buckingham Nicks before that with Long Distance Winner from their self-titled album. I'm wondering what it is about the opening guitar part of that that made me immediately realize it was Lindsey Buckingham. I don't know if it's the strumming pattern or the key. There's like, as soon as it starts, I don't know if you agree, but as soon as it starts, it's like, yeah, that's Lindsey Buckingham. And for years, you couldn't find this anywhere. You know, it came out, and I don't know if there were a lot of releases. I don't think it was particularly successful. And so it was floating around as a bootleg for years. And eventually, it was reissued in some form. I think it even came out for Record Store Day a couple years ago. Elton John before that with You're My Woman, also known as Nina, from Regimental Sergeant Zippo, which was supposed to be his first album, and just kind of got dumped and ignored. His actual first album, Empty Sky, is kind of similar, except it was actually released. Zippo, I don't even know if they called it that at the time, but apparently there were a handful of tapes that were, like, given to friends, and I don't even know what process they went through, if they even had the master tapes left, or how they gathered all that stuff up, but I'm really glad they did. I don't know how to say this woman's name. Josipa Lysak from Croatia with Jedna Kratka Vjest from Dvennik Jedne Djibavi. I'm apologies to everyone for mispronouncing all of that, as I'm sure I did. Lucifer's Friend, Baby, You're a Liar, from their self-titled album. We heard the Balloon Farm before that, and A Question of Temperature. I'm not gonna let that misspelling bother me, because it is bothering me, but that's not me, that's them. That's actually how they released the song. I double-checked, and that's a single from 67, available on Nuggets. Artifacts from the first psychedelic era, 1965 to 1968. I don't know how many versions of the Nuggets albums came out. I think that may be the first one, because there's no number out of that. That was Randall. Randall said hello. Oh, he's loud tonight. And we started off with Savage Rose and Open Air Shop. Let's try that again. Open Air Shop from the Savage Rose. I'll be back in 1968. So yeah, I'm going to be playing 60s and 70s stuff tonight. I usually play a little bit in my regular show, but when I fill in for Big Planet Noise, I always try to keep in those restraints right there, and learn more and more about this era of music the more I do the show. So I definitely appreciate that. Luckily, it's something I enjoy, and I'm not trying to fill in for some show that I know no interest in, because I would not try to match it. My name is Julie. This is Dark Night of the Soul, filling in tonight for Bob and Gina and Big Planet Noise on Give the Drummer Radio.

That was the smoke. The LA band, not to be confused with the English band from the same time period. I don't know if this band, The Smoke, had a hit. The other ones did. I think it was My Friend Jack. That was them. And that was Odyssey from their only album, The Smoke. 930 Fly did Brooklyn Thoughts from their self-titled album. The Honeycombs before that gave us Emptiness from All Systems Go. One notable thing about the Honeycombs is they had a female drummer. Weren't a lot of those, particularly in non-all-female bands back then. It's getting loud in here. Before that, we heard the United States of America and Taylor Man from the reissue of the United States of America. Such a good album. Before that, we heard Ping Pong and Diamond Cellar from About Time. Dennis Olivieri before that did Fuzzy Soft Thing from Come to the Party. I am a fan of Fuzzy Soft Things. Cats, dogs, even my birds are fuzzy and soft. Except for, you know, that sharp bit at the end. Pinkini Canandi did Barbara from their self-titled album. I don't know how many people in this band there are. It seems to be mostly a one-person project, so I don't know if it's session musicians or what. I love the cover of that album. It's just so funny. Pentangle before that did House Carpenter from Basket of Light. Yeah, I don't know Pentangle very well. Was the singer, was that Maddie Pryor? It's like that era for me is so much Sandy Denny and Fairport Convention. And even then, the Fairport Convention is mostly just with Sandy. But every time I do dig out the Pentangle, I always enjoy it. Incredible String Band, of course, fits into that mood as well, as somebody mentioned. Another one I didn't know very well. Who do I know pretty well? Donovan. That was Donovan starting off the set with Wild Witch Lady from Cosmic Wheels. Very glam rock sound for him. And even though I think it's not one of the albums that was produced by Mickey most, I think his albums with Mickey were a little bit earlier than that. But definitely influenced by that, because you hear a lot of that same kind of sound on Brabajagal, which is a couple of years before. I think it's like Brabajagal's maybe like 68. Anyway. My name is Julie. I am filling in tonight for Big Planet Noise. Bob and Gina have the night off. Maybe they're at the basketball game. Who knows? You can usually find me on Tuesdays. I will be back tomorrow from 3 to 7 playing songs from this century. Although there's always some old stuff thrown in there as well. Because why would I limit myself? Except like in this situation where it's kind of a whole vibe. But one of the fun things about WFMU and doing a show on WFMU, and particularly the drummer stream, or any other stream, any place on WFMU, is we don't have to limit ourselves to, you know, top 40 or the new bin, or, you know, we can just pick and choose from this vast amount of music that has ever been released. And I don't go very far back. I go maybe as far as like the British Invasion, but it's nice to be able to have that freedom and play, you know,
play something from the 60s, play something from the 80s, play something from last week. I enjoy it. So yeah, I'm sure most of you have already heard my Tuesday afternoon shows, but if you haven't, you might have stopped by and listened for something different. You're listening to Dark Night of the Soul on Give the Dumber Radio.

that was Genesis. No, not that Genesis. This one is from California. I think that was their only album. And I wonder if that's the reason the other Genesis, you know, the one you know, they were gonna change their name to Revelation. Hence the title of their first album, From Genesis to Revelation. And that was 10-second song from In the Beginning. As I said, their one album. Before that, we heard The Gods. That is Gods with a Z at the end. And Soon the Moon from Gods 2. We heard The Growing Concern before that. I love some of these 60s band names. There's another one that's like, I think it's called The Comfortable Chair. Yeah, I don't. let's just call ourselves whatever. Which, of course, is part of the fun of naming your own band. That was Sit Down, I Think I Love You, from their self-titled album. We heard Forevermore before that. And you, too, can have a body like mine. For yours, forevermore. Before that, we heard The Blues Project. And So Far, So Near. The Aggregation before that did the long windy tunnel from Mind Odyssey. Before that, we heard The Beat of the Earth and The Golden Hour Part 3 from The Electronic Hole. The band is often credited as being called The Electronic Hole, but it seems like they were actually called The Beat of the Earth. Although I'm not certain that name appears anywhere on the record, so I could be completely wrong about that. I'm going by Discogs on that one. Wouldn't be the first time they got the name wrong. Mike Tingley before that did Monotony's Message from The Abstract Prince. Keith before that, and Mr. Hyde from The Adventures of Keith. Yeah, someone said something about Keith going psychedelic, and I don't know what he normally sounds like, because this is the only album by him I have. I may have to look into that. And we started off with Genesis, you know the ones, with In the Beginning. A demo from 1968, which basically means it doesn't have all the strings that they added to all the songs when that album came out. They did a lot of that at the time. Elton John's, not his first, but his second album, the one that got really big, had a lot of strings on it. And that's off of Archive 67 to 75, a box set. Yeah, I love my Genesis box sets. And I gave away a Genesis box set during the marathon, but it was like the later years one, I think. I don't remember now. Yeah, it was like, I don't know if it had any Gabriel. I feel like it was more Collins focused, but it could be both. And I enjoy both. In case you haven't figured it out, Bob and Gina are off tonight. I'm Julie. I've been filling in. You're listening to Dark Night of the Soul on Give the Drummer Radio. Thanks for listening, you guys.

This garden universe vibrates complete. Some we get a sound so sweet. Vibrations reach on up to become light, and then through gamma out of sight. Between the eyes and ears there lie the sounds of color and the light of a sigh. And to hear the sun, what a thing to believe, but it's all around if we could but perceive. To know ultraviolet, infrared and x-rays, beauty to find in so many ways. Two notes of the chord, that's our full scope. But to reach the chord is our life's hope. And to name the chord is important to some, so they give it a word, and the word is...

I was getting into that. I kind of didn't want to take a break. One of these days, I'm just going to do a show where I don't have to take a break. Or I don't take a break. I don't have to. It's not like I have to do station IDs. No, FCC, you have no power over us. But, yeah. My name is Julie. I'm filling in tonight for Bob and Gina. And that was the Rolling Stones, of course. And you can't always get what you want. I have a weird relationship with the Rolling Stones. Aside from the fact that before I was born, my sisters met them when they were kind of just starting out. There was a photograph, but that photograph is long gone. But yeah, it's like the Stones I like. I really, really like. Like, I love them. I love some of their songs. And some of them just don't do anything for me. I guess maybe they get a little too twangy country western sounding. Mick certainly does that with his voice. I can't listen to too much Mick. It really starts to grate on me. But that was one of their great ones. Nick Drake before that. Now his voice in my ear. I never tire of that. That was Hanging on a Star from Time of No Reply. Before that, we heard this long name, Steff Carpenborg and the Electric Corona. Supposedly kind of a mystery band. And that was the Everyday's Way Down to the Suburbs. And it's on Hungry Krauts Daddy, Psychedelic Underground, 1968 to 1974. Yeah, that was bizarre and fun. I like hearing people being very, I don't know, just spontaneous and strange and not adhering to any kind of musical rules. I guess people still kind of do that, but that period in the late 60s was like really the time for that. I guess it was all the drugs. Pink Floyd before that, speaking of people doing random strange things musically, and Scream Thy Last Scream off of the Early Years box set. It's one of those songs that was like floating around on bootlegs for many, many, many years. And I don't know, it was supposed to be a single, and I don't know why it wasn't. You know, I guess it's a little morbid. Maybe that was the problem. And I didn't know until just now that that's Nick Mason singing. And not Sid. And Sid is the sped up voice. Nick Mason sings so very, very little. I certainly didn't expect that. But yeah, so they finally released an official version of it on the Early Years box set. That, and I think Vegetable Man is another one that was a bootleg for years and never really had an official release until the box. People who have said they don't like the Early Years box and that there's nothing interesting in there are totally overlooking things like that. Yes, I'm nerding out about Pink Floyd. I am a Pink Floyd nerd. Skaldowie. I'm not even gonna. You Will Come From the Sea. And the album is Adwishtodu do Zakoru Slurika. I don't know. Even my Polish sounds Italian. Where's Stasiu when I need her? I love the cover art on that, by the way. It's gorgeous. The Paris Sisters before that did I Came a Long Way to Nowhere off of the Golden Hits of the Paris Sisters. Music Emporium before that did Catatonic Variations from Music Emporium. Blay Peacock Synthesizer Show, that is Paul Blay and Annette Peacock, did The Cynic from Revenge. The bigger love, the greater the hate. Boy, isn't that true.
And we started off with the Moody Blues and an extended version of Ohm, preceded by the word the Mellotron Mix from In Search of the Lost Chord. My name is Julie. I'm here, I don't know, another 20 minutes or so. I probably will go late, I don't know. And I will be back tomorrow from 3 to 7 doing my more normal thing. Thanks to Bob and Gina for asking me to fill in tonight. This is always so much fun. 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

That was David Bowie. Memory of a Free Festival, Part 1. From the Width of a Circle, originally a single from 1970. Before that, we heard The Doors and their version of Gloria. Wood before that with Freak Show. We heard The Underground and Mind Jammer from Psychedelic Visions. Neighborhood Children gave us Long Years in Space from their self-titled album. And we start off with John Baseman Group, and his name was Tom from Filthy Sky. Thanks you guys so much for listening. Thanks to Bob and Gina for asking me to fill in tonight. I will be back tomorrow right here on the Drummer Stream from 3 to 7 p.m. You've been listening to Dark Night of the Soul on Give a Drummer Radio. I'll see you next time.

I need to be a girl. I'm a man. I'm a man. I'm a man. I'm a man. I'm a man. I'm a man. I'm a man. I'm a man. I'm a man. I'm a man. I'm a man. I'm a man. I'm a man. I'm a man. I'm a man. I'm a man. I'm a man. I'm a man. I'm a man. I'm a man. I'm a man. I'm a man. I'm a man. I'm a man. I'm a man. I'm a man. I'm a man. I'm a man. I'm a man. I'm a man. I'm a man. I'm a man. I'm a man. I'm a man. I'm a man. I'm a man. I'm a man. I'm a man. I'm a man. I'm a man. I'm a man. I'm a man. I'm a man. I'm a man. I'm a man. I'm a man. I'm a man. I'm a man. I'm a man. I'm a man. I'm a man. I'm a man. I'm a man. I'm a man. I'm a man. I'm a man. I'm a man. I'm a man. I'm a man. I'm a man. I'm a man. I'm a

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Satan's demons will dance around you, mockingly and laughingly and gloatingly, singing one horrible word, one horrible song. 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Forever, forever. You're chained here forever, until you are wed to God that you had only taken your opportunity. It will be beyond God forever, beyond the blood forever, beyond the crucifixion forever, beyond confession forever, beyond Calvary forever and ever. In Revelation I read, and the smoke of their torments ascended up forever. Yes, the Bible teaches that hell is forever. And the smoke of their torments ascended up forever and ever. And there is no rest, day or night. Think of it, friend. No rest, day or night. When you come home from work, you're tired. But in hell, there'll be no rest, day or night, day or night. But thank God, there is a way to escape hell. You either have to take the blood or the blame. You either have to take the cross or the curse. You either have to take Jesus as your Savior or be banished forever and ever from the presence of God. Which do you prefer, the blood or the blame, the cross or the curse, or to take Jesus as your Savior, or to be banished forever and ever from the presence of God? In Revelation 21:8, I read, but the fearful and the unbelieving and the abominable and idolaters and murderers and whoremongers and sorcerers and all liars shall have their part in the lake which burneth with fire and brimstone. That's what hell is made of, friend. Nothing else but fire and brimstone. Someone is knocking at your door. Oh, sinner, why won't you answer? Someone is knocking at your door. If there's anyone in the sound of my little voice who is eternally lost, it'll not be God's fault. For God has placed many obstacles in our pathway to turn us onto Him. The first obstacle is the Bible, the Word of God. Thank God for the Bible. In it we have the way of salvation and the way of eternal life. So many people say, there are some things in the Bible that I cannot understand. Oh yes, there may be a few things in the Bible that you cannot understand, but there is plenty in the Bible that you can understand. And I say the things that you cannot understand, leave them alone and take the things that you can understand. For God has made the way of salvation so plain and so simple that any wayfaring man, though a fool, need not err therein. Thousands of people have been saved by that passage of scripture. The wages of sin is death, but the gift of God is eternal life through Jesus Christ our Lord. Thank God for the Bible. Another obstacle is the love of God. God so loved you, God so loved me, that He gave His Son to suffer and die on Calvary's cross. I can understand something of the love of Jonathan for David, how the hearts of those two men were together and how they loved one another. But why God should give His Son to give His life for guilty lost sinners, that love I can't fully understand. I can understand something of the love of Jacob for Rachel, how he was willing to endure the summer's heat and the winter's cold and work those long 7 years that he might have the one that he loved. But why God should
should give his son to die for dirty, guilty, lost sinners. That love I can't fully understand. I can understand something of a mother's love. How if needs be, she is willing to go down to the very gates of death, that the one that she loves might be born into this world. But why Christ be allowed to suffer and die in the birth pangs of the cross? That love I can't fully understand. I can understand something of the love of a father. I can understand the love of David for his son Absalom. Even though Absalom had betrayed him, even though Absalom was warring against him and trying to take the kingdom away from him, when he heard that Absalom had fallen in battle, I see that father as he walks to the wall round about the city. There he walks upon the wall, weeping and wailing and crying, "Oh, Absalom, my son, my son." Another obstacle is the blood of Christ. Jesus shed his blood that you might be saved.

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1: it. 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
0: that. 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
1: don't
0: like it. 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
0: like it. 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
2: So what do we do?
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1: Let me come with you.
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1: Anything else?
2: No.

Yes, yes, yes, my radio friends. You are tuned to WFMU, and this is the Give the Drummer radio stream. I'm Tony Coulter, and this is a Tape Hiss Tuesday, meaning we will be listening to cassette-only releases. I've got five of them for you today, and we just heard side A of the first of those five cassettes. It is from Francis Pascal Liguoro. It's from 1989, although the music itself was recorded back in 84. And this is on the Collectif AC label. It's called Cinq Minutes Avant l'Aube. And in reverse order, we heard the tracks Meteor, Temps Perdu, and Remake. Again, music from Pascal Liguoro. Up next, as we turn to today's second cassette, we hear something else that coincidentally is also from 1989. This is from Canada. It's from Zalaman and the Orchestrange. Zalaman, by the way, is a member of the Melodic Energy Commission. And this cassette is on their label, Energy Discs. The cassette is titled In Sublime Hobbyhood. And we will hear all of Side B, which begins with the track Sit Down for a While. Stay tuned once again for music from Zalaman and the Orchestrange.

60-watt bulb that this moth is attracted to glows so bright and radiates a warmth that is special. This is the age of the light bulb. Centuries from now, when we look back, we'll relate to this time, to that 60-watt bulb. But what happens to that moth when the light bulb goes out? And it's still flying around in circles, only now in a very dark place. The moth takes some time to reorient, rubs its multifaceted eyes, adjusts to the seemingly total dark, and picks out the dim, distant, gentle sparkle of lights like stars in the sky, they seem. The moth flapping its wings in compulsive flurry, drawing on life's strongest energies, focuses on a pinpoint of light that appears brighter than the rest, and partakes of another lengthy journey to fall into a rotational pattern around a newer bulb. Behold, this one's 100 watts and beams joy and understanding to a flurry of fluttering moths.

And I am back, my tapist friends. We just heard there Side B of a 1989 release from Canada's Zalaman and the Orchestrange. This cassette is called In Sublime Hobbyhood. It's on the Energy Discs label. And again, that is the label of the Melodic Energy Commission, which is the group that Zalaman is a member of. This is a side project of his. Again, we heard Side B. In reverse order, the tracks on that side are Radio Lark, Swaying Vine, Raisins, Moth Wings, Back Porch, and Sit Down for a While. It is time now for today's third cassette, which is from a sort of a prog rock band from California called X-Cranium. They spell cranium C-R-A-N-I-E-U-M. And then X-Cranium is all just one word. The cassette is on the Nubtones music label. It's called Moodcraft. It came out in 1991. And the three core members of X-Cranium are Phil Williams, heard on guitars, Greg Gunther, heard on bass, and John Wells, heard on drums and keyboards. And I have a sneaking suspicion that this Greg Gunther is the same person that back in the 90s I was trading tapes with, but I can't really be sure. Anyhow, let us hear Side A of this X-Cranium release, Moodcraft. It begins with the title track, Stay Tuned.

I guess what I would say to them, Jim, is I would say, why should it surprise you that I give more to God? And to

We just heard Side A of the 1991 cassette release from California's Excranium. This cassette is titled Mood Graft. It's on the Nubtones music label. And in reverse order, we heard the tracks Boundaries, Isolation, Disarray, and Mood Graft. Up next, we turn to a cassette from 1990 from Australia's Ernie Althoff. He's a composer and an instrument builder. And this cassette was released by NMA Publications, again in 1990. It is called For Two on Blue / Saturday Stories. And those two titles are the titles of the two side-long tracks. We are going to hear Side A, namely For Two on Blue, which was recorded in 1987. Again, this is from Australia's Ernie Althoff. Stay tuned.

We just heard a piece by Australia's Ernie Althoff. It's called For Two on Blue. It was recorded in 1987 and released on a 1990 cassette release on the NMA Publications label. The cassette is titled For Two on Blue / Saturday Stories. It is time now for today's fifth cassette, and we were actually going to hear this whole thing, both sides. This is from Anode, which is the Nonda recording of Seattle's Robert Carlberg, who is kind of part of the whole Palace of Lights scene. He's a longtime friend of Cary Limer and shows up on a few Palace of Lights releases. What we're going to hear is from 1978, and it compiles music from 77 and 78, perhaps some things as early as 76. The name of the cassette is Minimal Spirits. Again, Anode is the artist's name. There is no label, but this was prepared for distribution by Yurok, which was both a distributor and a label, so it's kind of a Yurok-associated release, I guess you could say. Anyhow, again, the artist is Anode, a.k.a. Robert Carlberg. We are going to listen to side A first, logically enough. This features music recorded February to March 1978 at Anode Studios in Seattle. The first track is titled International Musical A. Stay tuned once again for side A of a cassette by Anode. The cassette is called Minimal Spirits.

E V E R Y O N E T A L K S B U T N O O N E L I S T

って。

It's not difficult.

We just heard side A of a 1978 cassette from Anode, a.k.a. Robert Carlberg. As I mentioned before we heard it, he is associated with the Seattle Palace of Lights label, headed up by Carrie Limer. And in reverse order on side A there, which was recorded in 1978, we heard Hopeless Vendetta, Body Valentine, Like Trains Passing in the Night, Conversation Chart, Something Terribly Wrong, Obsessive Music, Luxus, and International Musical A. We will now listen to Side B, which features collaborations between Anode and Kay Limer, a.k.a. Carrie Limer. And this stuff was recorded in 77 and 78. We kick off the side with a track titled The Fear of Electricity. Stay tuned.

Snoop it.

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Snow it.

We just heard their side B of a 1978 cassette from Anode. The cassette is called Minimal Spirits. There's no label name, although it was prepared for distribution by Eurock. Side B features collaborations between Anode, which is Robert Carlberg, and Kay Limer. And Side B was recorded from June 1977 to December 1978. At Limer Private Studios and Anode Studios, and at the Rainier Club. In reverse order, we heard the tracks Afayed Svebuttons, Beautiful Edge Snail Fin, Variation on a Rhythm Track, The Good Part of Something Larger, Reflective Calm, God Rest, Agfa Nomad, and The Fear of Electricity. Anyway, there is not enough time for another full cassette, but I will leave you with one track from a forthcoming cassette release from Blood Rhythms, and that is the project of Arvo Zylo. Blood Rhythms is Arvo Zylo plus a rotating cast of guests. On June 13th, which I think is Saturday, a cassette from Blood Rhythms will be released on the No Part of It label. This cassette is titled Sea of Red. I have an advanced copy. We will hear the track This Is Not the Sound of My Voice, again from Blood Rhythms. And that'll do it for me. After that,
And after my out theme, it'll be time for Julie and Dark Night of the Soul. Thanks for showing up and for listening. I will see you next time when it will be a regular freeform show. Stay tuned now for Blood Rhythms. Toodaloo.

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6: This is
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0: This
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6: the sound of my voice.
5: This is not
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3: my voice.
5: This is
3: not
2: the sound of
6: my voice. This is
5: not
4: the sound of
3: my voice. This is
6: not
5: the sound of
1: my voice.
5: This is
6: not
3: the sound of
0: my voice.

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Wasn't I just here? I am back again with some music from this century, as well as some older things. That was an old one. We just heard Elton John and Lady Samantha, a single from 1969 on the reissue of Empty Sky. I'm sure the first version I ever heard of that was Three Dog Night, but it is Elton's song, and it's so vivid. I want a movie to go with it. I want to know about Lady Samantha and the dress that she wears all the time, and how she lives on this hill, and everybody's too scared to come around her. Why is there no movie of that? Let's make a Lady Samantha movie. Or a graphic novel, something about Lady Samantha. Sparkler before that, a brand new one. The song is Such Is. The album is Glidewinder. There are some California shoegaze for you there. Incubus Succubus did Samhain from Belladonna and Aconite, their first album, all the way back in 93. Actually, I thought it was a little bit earlier than that, but that's what I saw. Actually, I think they had a cassette issue before that. But that was the first album, certainly, that I heard by them. Cranes did Wish from Wings of Joy. I never get tired of Cranes. Something brand new before that, Bipolar Explorer did Anyhow from Last Lights, which is coming out any day now. Sometime, I think, in the next couple of weeks. I'm sure Michael or Sylvia can let you know on the board the exact date for that. We heard Cosmic Waves before that, and Wildflower off of their self-titled EP. Susie and the Banshees did Kiss Them For Me from Superstition from 1991. I'm kind of surprised at how late that song is. I would have said it was from the 80s. And we start off with Bjork and Isabel from Post, her second solo album. My name is Julie. I am here until 7. If you were listening last night, I did a Big Planet Noise fill-in. Some 60s and 70s stuff. So if you haven't heard it, go back and listen at a later time. Don't leave now, because I'm here live right now. You're listening to Dark Night of the Soul on Give the Drummer Radio.

Hey there. That was Solitudes and Home Again, a single from 1981, available on Accident Compilation, a Christchurch music collection. I wonder if anybody would buy that thinking it was some sort of religious thing as opposed to a New Zealand thing. Right? Christchurch, that's New Zealand, right? I think that's correct. White Noise Superstar before that. A band name, I believe, taken from an Astro Bright album. There was Thunderstorm from their self-titled album. Joy Division before that, with New Dawn Fades, from their first album, Unknown Pleasures. And it's true, it is never a bad day for some Joy Division. 100 Flowers did Strip Club before that, from their self-titled album. We heard Syd Barrett and Here I Go from the Madcap Laughs. Lush before that, with Thought Forms from Scar. I think Scar is actually, I don't think it's a full album, I think it's an EP. I forgot how to say this name. Methodishka tune did LFD from No One's Listening Anyway. UK DIY punk, DIY post-punk, and dubs 1980 to 1984, Volume 1. Originally a B-side from 1981. And we started off with Kate Bush and Sat in Your Lap from The Dreaming. Whenever I think of that song was, it was on the UK charts before The Dreaming itself came out, like a year before, 6 months before, or something like that. And having been a kid with these first couple of Kate Bush albums, I have to wonder what the English audience, who were most familiar with her, thought about when Sat in Your Lap came out, and it was so incredibly different than anything else she did. Obviously, they liked it because it was on the charts. But I just can't imagine. I mean, I know how I reacted when I first heard The Dreaming. I was like, what in the world is this? And I really did not like it the first time I heard it, because it was just completely off the wall after those first three records. Now I absolutely adore it and realize how interesting and unique it really is. My name is Julie. I am here until 7. I actually have a little bit of news. I'm taking some time off. I'm going to be off the next couple of weeks. Filling in for me next week is David and DB's, and I think his name is David, DB's Analog Lounge will be filling in for me next Tuesday. And the following Tuesday is the wonderful Tamar. And hopefully I'll be back for the following week. It's unclear at this time, but that is the plan right now. 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

on the eighth day, when he had rested, he created darkness. For all around him, he needed a cloak to hide himself from his tired labors. And the antelope and the deer, and the ostrich and the zebra, hid their faces and ran like tiny children into the shriveling blackness around them. And the trees grew hoods, and the cows winced, and all the crops began to droop. Even the coal rattled in terror, for lo, there was no light anywhere. And he was well pleased with his labors, and he smiled, but was unable to find his way out of the room. Consequently, he blundered around his new creations, stamping helplessly left and right upon the new buds of his endeavor. Octopuses, caterpillars, tendons and worms were squashed like buds. Easter bunnies ruptured like eggs. At length he found the door, and fumbling with the handle, he chanced to knock the key onto the ground. As he lowered his nose to rummage around with that vast appendage where he might see something on the floor, beheld a ray of light coming in from the hall.

ready.

I just love these Susan and the Surf Tones surf versions of old songs. That was Tori Amos. From her new album, St. Teresa, from In Times of Dragons. I suppose she's watching the dragon show. I don't even remember the name of it. Whatever the new Game of Thrones is. Something about dragons. Pink Shiny Ultra Blast, another band named after an Astro Bright album. Did Looming from Miserable Miracles. Heard Young Marble Giants before that. And Looming, I'm sorry, Credit in the Straight World from Colossal Youth. Considering they only really had the one album, there's a surprising amount of Young Marble Giants. There's been like a deluxe issue, and I think there's some live stuff. There's at least one EP. And there's somebody I've heard about for a really long time, and I only just recently started listening to them and thought, gosh, how did I miss these guys? The Ecstasy of St. Teresa before that gave us Vacuum Blow Mirror Effects Mix from the Astra La Vista EP. Robin Hitchcock before that did Let There Be More Darkness from Invisible Hitchcock. Yeah, no darkness here, not yet. It's very bright. It's that time of year where it gets bright. But I'm inside. I got my shades down. I had to let a little light in because the birds like the sun. I don't know how we live together. The Underground Youth before that did Underground from their album Mademoiselle. We heard Nico before that and All That Is My Own from Desert Shore. Delta Waves did Andromeda Drone off of the compilation Southeast of Saturn. That song was originally sometime in the 90s. I'm not sure when, but that's when the band was active. Southeast of Saturn. There's a couple of those compilations, and they're basically shoegaze, dream pop stuff worth checking out. Flower Town before that did The Door, The Thief, The Light from Time Trials. And we start off with Danielle Dax and Fun Time off of Inky Bloaters. And Danielle is one of those people, I kind of like Nico. I always want to find stuff that sounds like them, and there isn't any. They're just truly unique. I don't know what Danielle was listening to. That song made me think maybe she listened to The Dreaming, but she was already, I think she was already making music with the Lemon Kittens before that, although it didn't sound really, the Lemon Kitten stuff doesn't sound like her solo stuff, and I just love it so much. My name is Julie, I'm here until 7. At 7, the Knave will take over with 5 Miles to Midnight, and then at 10, Chris and The Long Way Home. Isn't Chris in San Antonio? If he's not in San Antonio, he's near San Antonio. He's probably very happy about the Spurs win last night, as is my brother-in-law, who is, most of my family is from San Antonio. I started there, but I've been here such a long time. And my brother-in-law is here for some medical stuff. He's currently in the hospital. He's doing really well, though. And I can't let him watch the basketball games because he gets way too excited. But he's okay watching them after the fact because he already knows what's going to happen. And I'm sure he's very happy about the Spurs winning last night. I'm glad I don't really care because I wouldn't be able to choose who to root for because I am a New Yorker, but I also have these San Antonio roots. So it's, I win either way, as my sister said. My name is Julie. Again, I listen to Dark Night of the Soul on Give It Over Radio.

is pretty. And not just because the label is called parakeet. That was Los Mambrilos with Ultramar off of their album Distemia. Brand new band from Peru. Arson Garden before that did She Reconsidered from Wisteria. I remember listening to that and I can't even remember the name of the other Arson Garden album. They both came out in the 90s, and I remember listening to them a lot in the 90s. But it's been a while since I've revisited them. Genesis before that did Counting Out Time from The Lamb Lies Down on Broadway. Erogenous Zones, I Love You. what a line. We heard Here before that, and The Unseen from Entre Deux Soleils. That was the original title. It was also released under the title, I think it was We Are Here. And I think they're from the Czech Republic. Or maybe that's just their label. I think they're actually Czech. I don't think it's just that the label is Czech. John Sims before that did Outer Circle from Palomino. We heard My Bloody Valentine before that. And Come In Alone from Loveless. I need more Loveless. I think I say that every time I play something from that album. It's like I need four more albums that seem just like that. MBV is pretty good, but it's just not quite the same. It comes close, but it's not quite the same. We heard Broadcast before that and Goodbye Girls from Tender Buttons. And we start off with Olivia Newton-John and Silvery Rain from her album Physical, a Cliff Richard song singing about pollution and, I don't know, DDT. They talk about spray in the fields. Although there's a comment, there's a line in there that talks about nothing moves except the swaying ripe corn. And it's like, with the pollution and everything, we're probably not going to have corn either. And I think this was, I'm sure what part of Cliff Richard's career he did this song. I'm going to say it's from the 70s. Physical is like 1980, right? Yeah. 1981. I mean, it's been an issue for a long time. And if you've ever seen the Olivia Newton-John Silvery Rain video, it looks like, it looks very much like David Bowie's Ashes to Ashes video. Which I think that one came first. I'm not sure, but it's a very futuristic looking thing. I remember thinking it was so cool. You're listening to Dark Night of the Soul. I'm here until 7 today, the usual Tuesday afternoon deal, right here on Give the Gem a Radio. Thanks for listening, you guys.

That, of course, was The Cure and Fascination Street off of Disintegration from 1989. Anybody ever talk to Robert about his long instrumental openings? Is it just like he has to get ready and he just kind of grooves to the opening music? And it's like, okay, it's been a couple of minutes. I'm finally feeling it. I'm going to start singing. Mr. Richard Desbordeaux and Daniel Beretta did La Drogue, which I guess means drug. And that's from Le Temps Fou. And it's allegedly the soundtrack from Le Temps Fou, but I couldn't find that movie. I found others with similar names, so I don't know anything about it. Mazzy Star did Free from She Hangs Brightly. A record I never get tired of. Before that, we heard Shelly and Orphan and the title song off of Century Flower. Yeah, I just adore her voice. And, you know, people talk about the musicians who died in 2016. Bowie and Prince. And even Leonard Cohen died, like, right around Election Day. But Caroline Crawley also passed away in 2016. And I don't think she was really making music anymore. I feel like she was teaching, voice or something, or art. Because I remember finding like bits and pieces of stuff about her online before she passed away. I am glad that they put together a nice Shelley and Orphan box set. So that is nice to have, but yeah, she has a voice like nobody else. Cocteau Twins before that with Amelia off of my favorite Cocteau album, Treasure. Quilt before that did Commodity Spectre from March Appropriation. And we started off with Argani and Padre Cicero from Babylonia. My name's Julie. I am here until 7. That means I got another hour before the Nave takes over at 7. You're listening to Dark Night of the Soul on Give the Drummer Radio.

I never liked George Michael much, although they say he was the talented one. Andrew Ridgeley drew the map that rescued me.

easy enough theme to decipher here. That was 17 Pygmies, although for whatever reason this album was released as the 17th Pygmy. And that was Just Like Brian Jones from Ballad of Tristram's Last Harping. Yola Tango did Let's Save Tony Orlando's House from In the Nothing Turned Itself Inside Out. Forever Fatale. Oh, I gotta fix that. That's David Bowie from the album ORH. They have an EP on Bandcamp, and that's the only thing they've ever put out. There's like 5 songs. And I want to just message them and say, please make more. David Bowie himself before that with Song for Bob Dylan from Hunky Dory. We heard Calexico and Not Even Stevie Nicks from Feast of Wire. I have a bird pushing a toy around. That's what that... I had to look because it's a new... It's a new sound. It's a toy he never plays with. So if you hear plastic rattling around, the sound of plastic banging against a cage, that's what it is. Sparks before that with Lighten Up Morrissey from Exotic Creatures of the Deep. I wonder if anybody's actually said that to his face. It seems likely, but at this point in time, maybe not so much. You don't want to upset Morrissey. You don't know what's going to happen. He's a delicate flower. We start off with Black Box Recorder and Andrew Ridgeley. Probably, I think I'm pretty sure that's the only song that exists about Andrew Ridgeley. I could be wrong. Maybe some of the Wham songs are about him. And that's from Hashinoya. Got a little bit of time left. As I mentioned before, I am taking the next couple of weeks off. DB's Analog Lounge will be filling in for me next week, and then the week after that, Tamar. And Tamar has a busy week because she's also filling in for Rob Weisberg the Saturday before that. So you'll get lots of Tamar in a couple of weeks. 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

We just heard The Queers and Brian Wilson from Monkey Brain. That made me a little sad, talking about how you're glad that Brian Wilson is around and he is not anymore. Golden Girls did Paul Simon from their self-titled album. We heard Insides with Carly Simon from their album Euphoria. The Jesus and Mary Chain did Mo Tucker from Monkey. We heard Sleater-Kinney before that, and I Wanna Be Your Joey Ramone from Call the Doctor. I'm not sure I've ever played Sleater-Kinney before. That may be the first time. The Concretes did Diana Ross from The Concretes. Cleaners from Venus did A Song for Syd Barrett from Under Wartime Conditions. And we started off with Television Personalities and I Know Where Syd Barrett Lives from And Don't the Kids Just Love It. I'm sure there are many other songs about Syd Barrett out there, even if they don't mention him by name. And of course, there's the Pink Floyd songs that are about him. But he seems a very, very likely subject, frequent subject. He and Brian Wilson both. All right, well, that's it for me. Stay tuned for The Nave coming up shortly. And after that, 10 o'clock, Chris and The Long Way Home. I will be back in a couple of weeks. And I guess I will see you then if you miss me. There's lots of archives, plus last night's Big Planet Noise if you haven't heard it yet. I will see you next time. This has been Dark Night of the Soul on Gizzard Jammer Radio.

Well, hello everybody out there. The Knave right here coming at you from Melbourne, Australia. You tune into 5 Miles to Midnight, WFMU's Give the Drummer radio stream. Great to have you all tuned in. Another episode. Today's episode is called Dragonfly. So I come to you from a rather gloomy Melbourne morning. But that's not going to stop us from bringing you a whole buttload of eclectic killer tunes from around the world. I'll bring out that sunshine one way or another. Hope you're all doing well. Great to see many of you and some of my usual suspects on that message board already. If you'd like to get in touch, say hello, check out that live updated playlist, have a chat, send me a message, etc. And just let me know where you listen from. You can do that on wfmu.org/drummer. It's a place to go. And we shall converse in one way or another. We open the show today with the sounds of Robert Mercy and his orchestra with a track called Kookaburra. I didn't hear one Kookaburra sound in that whole track.

0: But I digress.
1: And playing underneath me right now is the Los Orientals of Pamonga. Oh, sorry, Paramonga. The track here called El Dragon. Great to have you tuned in. It's 5 miles to midnight, people. Right on.

All right. Before this, from Hungary, we heard a track by Hungaria, Utis, a track called Remia Thomas. It's the name of the track. The chords before that, a way out track, was called Ghost Power. And we're heading to Italy now to check out Stefano Torresi and this track here, Scandal, which goes exactly like this. Shout out to you jumping on that message board. I'll try and get to more of you in a moment. But if you want to jump on there too and say hello, join the chat, wfmu.org/Roma. Let's build the pool. All right. Stefano.

All right, tune in to 5 Miles to Midnight right here on WFMU. Just heard the sounds there of Sonny Burke and his orchestra with West Indies. And a classic by the Paragons with When the Lights Are Low. Paragons responsible for many songs that were then covered by other people, such as Blondie with the Tide Is High, tracks like that. Just some nerdy shit for you there. But do check out the Paragons. Very important band. Roots Radix before that with Dangerous Match 1. And a live version of Tomahawk. God Hates a Coward. Featuring, of course, Mike Patton from a zillion different bands. We had three bars featuring Nicky Roberts in there with Caribbean Cruise. A little bit more of on an exotica tip. And we were in Thailand with Sneerong Santi with Kuron Kuron Leong Leong, which is their version of Black Sabbath. Their version of Black Sabbath Iron Man. Yeah. So playing underneath me right now is the Flower Traveling Band. A track called Satori. Have you enjoyed the tunes? Shouts to those people on the message board. Alex from Media, loving the tunes. Clicking stars, he says, 7 tracks in a row now. That's referring to the fact that you can favorite songs, click a little star next to any song that you've heard, and you can do that with episodes too. So a really good way, if you've got a profile, little avatar here on the WFMU website, you can actually build your own playlists of stuff that you've heard, which is really cool. So be like Alex. Right, back to the music.

So this is the sound of a group who are now defunct called Company Flow, I believe from New York, releasing this in, I think, 2000, 2001. The album's called Little Johnny from the Hospital, and it's, to this day, one of the darkest albums I've ever heard. Because it's all instrumental stuff, which is pretty much like this. And darker. If this is your jam, I do highly recommend you get onto that. So Company Flow, I think, had relation to other acts like Cannibal Ox. And I think there was another outfit as well. But yeah, Company Flow, doing some dark shit. I believe this album is probably now about 25 years old. That's... I don't want to think about that.